0: Why, when he was a young warthog.
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0: Very nice.
2: Thanks.
0: He found his aroma like a certain appeal. He could clear the savannah after every meal.
1: I'm a sensitive soul, though I seem thick-skinned. And it hurt that my friends never stood downwind.
0: And oh, the shame!
3: What a shame!
0: What a change in my name!
3: Oh, what's in a name?
1: And I got downhearted.
3: Can I just feed you?
1: Every time that I...
0: Pumper, not in front of the kids.
2: Oh, sorry.

I love you. Never knew how much I care. When you put your arms around me, I get a fever that's so hard to bear. You give me fever when you kiss me, fever when you hold me tight. Fever in the morning.

0: tell you sizzle.
1: Fever.
0: What a lovely way to burn. Uh-huh. What a lovely way to burn.